hands, everybody. 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Clap your hands, everybody. Clap your hands, everybody.

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La Beach Party Mix. Sélection par Naïm. I tell you, the garbage in some places was stacked up 2-3 stories high. At night, boy, at night it wasn't even safe to walk the streets.

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I'm talking about the maintenance people for the city. What they were trying to do was they were trying to get a little more money, you know, get a little raise in pay. But at that particular time, the city was broke. They were about ready to declare default. I tell you, the garbage in some places was stacked up 2-3 stories high. At night, boy, at night it wasn't even.

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Look at us now. Look at us now. 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Just fucking Senate.

0: every other universe, Gwen Stacy falls for Spider-Man. And in every other universe, it doesn't end well.
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2: Je viens comme je suis, sans fleurs, sans artifice.

The pericardium holds the heart in place, a flexible double-layered sac. The other tube connected to the ascending aorta will pump blood that has been oxygenated by the machine back into the body. When the tubes are removed, sutures will be put in place to tighten the spaces where the tubes enter the blood cells. Turning on the heart-lung machine. Gotta get your heart pumping. Gotta get your blood running. Gotta get your wheels turning. Gotta get your blood pumping. Gotta get your heart pumping.

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Yeah, I know you like it. 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I know you down, girl. 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My words are riches, baby. That's why I can't prevent it. When I flip the script, don't need the witnesses. You ain't got to hit the script, no. 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